0: 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Joy Radio brings it to you wherever you are.
1: Yeah. Hey, I was

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1: Kickstart my heart and take my soul to the OR, cause I can't find a pulse, can't find the beat. 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It was hard to find you in the pain, but it's harder now that I

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Positive vibes, amazing Christian hits, and heartwarming stories all in one place, no matter where you listen. For the Lord my God is faithful, this I know, this I know. Joy Radio, wherever you are. I could

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And when it led me to the cross, only then I understood that even in the ruthless pain

home, he's gone on a long journey. This woman is in the process of initiating an affair with a young man in her area. She's responding to her husband's absence by looking for counterfeit love. But true godly love stays faithful even when a husband is away. Even if it feels like you're often left alone, you can glorify God by staying faithful to your marriage. Be sure to take the matter to the Lord. He truly can direct and change your husband's heart. With Seeking Him, I'm Nancy DeMoss Wagamuth.

0: For the Lord your God is with you. Oh, the God of Elijah, hear the cries of your children and give to us the nations, O God. Give to us the cities, O Lord. Give to us these mountains, O God, who hears the cries of his children.
1: 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May the unwavering truth of the Word of God continue to minister to you and through you. 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
1: You may feel like the woman in Proverbs 7 who says, "My husband isn't at home. He's gone on a long journey." This woman is in the process of initiating an affair with a young man in her area. She's responding to her husband's absence by looking for counterfeit love. But true godly love stays faithful even when a husband is away. 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Be sure to take the matter to the Lord. He truly can direct and change your husband's heart. With Seeking Him, I'm Nancy DeMoss Wagamuth.
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